on a day which only Allah knows, Allah will make all the creatures who are still living on earth and in the skies die, and then he will resurrect them all and judge humans and jinn on what they did during their lives. They will be rewarded or punished by Allah's will for what they believed, said, and did by their own choice.

Allah has the attribute of life, because the one who is dead cannot be attributed with knowledge, will, or power, and consequently cannot create. Allah's life is not like ours. We need flesh, bones, blood, and a soul. Allah created all these. His life is not in need of any of them.